0: Kenny Chesney with us tonight on Taste of Country Nights. What are you going to do if your new album, Silver Sands Marina, goes all the way up to the top, number one?
1: Well, I don't know. We'd throw some big party. I don't know. We would celebrate it in some fashion, as we do for all of them, you know. But wow, I don't know. But you guys will be invited.

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0: That is South of Sanity on Taste of Country Nights. I got Rachel on the phone. What do you want to say, Rachel?
1: Oh, yes. I was just telling you that I wanted to warn my entire neighborhood that my husband and I, this weekend, are going to be doing Halloween like no one has ever seen before, because we were walking through Home Depot and my husband found a 20-foot skeleton and decided to buy four of them. So they're going to be kind of wrestling in our front yard, four 20-foot skeletons. I just wanted to warn my neighborhood, this is going to be the talk of the town, hopefully this year for Halloween. I love Halloween.
0: Four 20-foot skeletons? Man, you can't hide money. I'll tell you that. Them things are like $300, but your yard's going to be looking sweet and scary. I don't know if you're going to get any trick-or-treaters. A lot of them kids might get scared. I know my daughter would. Coming up next, I got brand new country from Jordan Davis on the way. Also, a song that Hardy wrote just for Blake Shelton, Let Him In Anyway. The new Blake Shelton coming up next on Taste of Country Nights.
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Well, we've all, well, maybe you have, maybe you haven't been in this situation. John Pardee, here's his brand new track. 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

0: anybody's request. All you got to do is call me up and ask. 888-544-7181. Coming up next, Stella Lefty with that viral song that's taken over across America, Boston. 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Stella's going to be stopping by as well. Coming up on Taste of Country Nights.
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3: 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When it comes to protecting and defending America, being there matters, and America's Navy is already there.

Luke Combs there on Taste of Country Nights. If you grew up in the 80s and 90s, you probably remember that pink medicine that we all had to take that kind of tasted good. Here's Megan Maroney's Medicine on Taste of Country Nights.

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0: New country there from Chris Young. That one is called I Didn't Come Here to Leave on Taste of Country Nights. I got Chris Young hanging out with me tonight. As a superstar country artist, you probably have a lot of different famous people's phone numbers in your phone. Do you ever get like hammered at night? Are you ever like, I'm going to text Tim McGraw tonight?
1: May or may not have been at the end of a bar and someone was like, you should get up and sing a Boyz II Men song. And I was like, okay. And I did. And then I FaceTimed Wanya Morris from Boyz II Men and he answered. And then I didn't know what to do because now I'm singing his song on stage in Nashville. And it was, it's a little awkward thinking back the next day being like, I probably shouldn't have done that.
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0: back. New country, that's Flatland Cavalry and Never Coming Back on Taste of Country Nights. It's Evan Paul. I just started up my car, left my keys in there, and came back in. So hopefully nobody is lurking around the radio station that wants to steal a car. I'm ready to get out of here. Hopefully you are too. If you get off at midnight, Godspeed to you. Thank you so much for hanging with me on the second shift. Now, if you got to keep going, we'll keep going too. We don't turn the radio off. I got Luke Combs on the way and Carly Pierce, that collaboration she did with Riley Green. If I don't leave, I'm going to stay. That's coming up next. Taste of Country Nights. If you'd like to follow me on social media, I'd love to hear from you at Evan Paul on air.
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5: Good morning, I'm Alex Wiederspiel at the news desk. Larkspur City Manager Tiffany Fell is set to face 3 ethics charges in front of the West Virginia Ethics Commission. She's accused of using her position to have subordinate employees provide child care during work hours and attempting to influence a city employee who was being interviewed in an ethics investigation. The public hearing is now set for December 14th and 15th. A Harrison County man has been convicted of attempting to extort the owners of Menard's Spaghetti Inn. He's accused of making threats. The jury found Brandon Daniel Wilson guilty. As part of the trial, his domestic partner testified that Wilson had concocted a scheme to sue the owners and claim they had failed to provide a safe working environment for female employees, all tied to an alleged sexual assault. Pierpont Community and Technical College's new aviation maintenance technology program facility will break ground today in Harrison County. The new facility will be more than 64,000 square feet. The new center includes a state-of-the-art welding lab and testing facility. A Hampshire County man is facing multiple charges in Monongalia County, accused of assaulting a healthcare worker following a car crash. 41-year-old Zachary Spacht of Bloomery is charged following a wreck on Point Marion Road. He's accused of being in possession of drug paraphernalia and showing signs of impairment. Police say he kicked and bit a healthcare worker. He's charged with DUI with injury, 2 counts of battery on a healthcare worker, and 1 count of assault on a healthcare worker.
6: At the news desk, I'm Alex Wiederspiel.
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5: 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Dense fog this morning for commuters. Sunny today, high 78. Cloudy tonight, low 58. Sunny Thursday, high 81. Cloudy Thursday night, low 63.

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4: That's all from the Bear Sports Desk. I'm Alex Wiederspiel. Robert C. Byrd is still one spot ahead of Bridgeport despite last week's results in the WVSSAC football playoff ratings. The Eagles are at 3 in Class AAA. Bridgeport is at 4 in AA South. Harrison is tied for 6th place. You can check out the full playoff ratings today at the high school sports section of WVMetroNews.com. WVU's offense was not good enough in Saturday's 17-point loss to Oklahoma State in football, struggling at critical points in the second half on the gridiron. What's next for that side of the football? You can read that story in full today at the WVU sports section of WVMetroNews.com. The NHL returned to action last night, though it was not a hockey night in Pittsburgh. The Penguins do return to action today, though they're on the road in a playoff rematch with the Philadelphia Flyers. First game on TNT set for 7:30 p.m. The Penguins will be without top six winger Brian Rust due to an early season injury. That's all from the Bear Sports Desk. I'm Alex Wiederspiel.
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5: 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Dense fog this morning for commuters. Sunny today, high 78. Cloudy tonight, low 58. Sunny Thursday, high 81. Cloudy Thursday night, low 63.

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1: 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Dense fog this morning for commuters. Sunny today, high 78. Cloudy tonight, low 58. Sunny Thursday, high 81. Cloudy Thursday night, low 63.

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8: Dense fog this morning for commuters. Sunny today, high 78. Cloudy tonight, low 58. Sunny Thursday, high 81. Cloudy Thursday night, low 63.
9: Avengers Endgame is the number one movie again. Same movie as before. They put it back in theaters. Mike, how much extra time they put on this?
10: Like 3 post-credit scenes. That's it.
9: Wait, the whole movie's the same? It's only after the credits it's different?
10: They're just trying to connect it to the next Avengers movie, so they added some things and changed some things.
11: But you know what, though? I do like it when they put older movies back in the theater. That's cool.
9: But this isn't that. This is, they put an older movie back in the theater. It's number one again, because it made $10 million or so.
10: Yeah.
9: And then also, with the premise of, it's there's new stuff, but it's only after the credits?
10: Yeah.
9: I think I would pay and then just go halfway through.
10: Right. Yeah. I just watched it leaked online. I'm like, I'm not going to go see that.
9: You watched the end?
10: Yeah.
9: Like after the credits? Is there a movie that's so good that you've been to the theater more than once to see it?
12: Never.
9: Mike, you?
10: Twice this year. The Odyssey, I saw it twice in theaters. And the new Spider-Man movie, I saw it twice in theaters.
9: So that's just this year, though. You've probably been a bunch.
10: Yeah, a lot of the time.
9: That's Movie Mike from Movie Mike's Movie Podcast. Ever been to a theater more than once?
12: Nope.
9: See a movie? Me either. You can barely get me in a theater to watch one once.
11: The first time?
9: Yeah. You?
11: Don't think so. I don't think I've gone back to see like another movie. Even like my son saw The Odyssey 3 times. I think Mike did too, right? Like that's never done that.
9: 3 times.
11: 3 times.
9: Ever went back to the theater, Lunchbox?
13: No. There's nothing worth seeing that twice in a theater.
9: Ever walked out of a movie?
12: Yes.
9: I've walked out of 2. I walked out of the original, The Hulk with like Eric Bana. I thought it was terrible. Left halfway through that. This is before the whole Marvel, the universe. So I walked out of that. And then there was the Ben Stiller superhero movie where they were all...
10: Mystery Men?
9: Yeah. It's terrible. Really wanted that to be good. Walked out of that one.
11: Walked out.
9: Mm-hmm. And that's a commitment to walk out because you just paid for the ticket.
11: It is.
9: Ever walked out?
12: Yes. And I can't remember the name of it, but you liked the movie. And
9: yeah, it was great.
12: Like a number...
9: like Project 13 or something.
12: 29 or...
9: It was the Alien
10: District
9: movie.
10: District 9?
9: Yeah, that one. District 9.
12: It was District 9?
9: Yeah.
12: Yeah, I walked out of that.
9: That's a good one.
12: That was terrible.
9: I loved it. I went twice. Eddie?
11: Yeah, I walked out of some movie my brother recommended called 13 Days Later or something.
12: I thought you loved those movies.
9: I saw that.
11: No. It's 13 Days something, and it's just like these politicians in a boardroom talking about the Cuban Missile Crisis.
9: Oh, yeah, that ain't.
11: Terrible. Walked out of that 30 minutes into it.
9: If there's one thing you hate, it's dialogue.
11: Just people talking. Yeah.
9: If there's one thing Eddie hates about a movie, it's too much talking.
11: You know what, though? I've fallen asleep at probably 12 movies.
9: That could also be you being a dad.
11: That could be it.
9: Yeah, but you do hate some dialogue.
11: Hate it.
9: Lunchbox ever left?
13: No, Multiplicity was the closest one, but I was with Kathleen and Lauren. I wasn't going to leave the chick, so I stayed in.
9: I remember going to watch Saving Private Ryan. They showed the end first.
11: They messed up.
9: And they showed the ending first. And then once the credits rolled after like 14 minutes, we were like, what's happened? They're like, oh, we're so sorry. We showed it was queued up to the wrong spot.
11: And then you saw the spoiler?
9: And then they showed us from the beginning.
13: That is terrible.
12: That's so terrible.
9: But yeah, I can't believe people are going back to watch Avengers for the extra 7 minutes.
10: If that. I think like 4 minutes.
9: That's crazy. I will go to watch the Nathan Fielder movie though when it comes out. It's getting rated R.
11: Oh yeah, I saw because there's like some nudity.
9: Yeah, it's Elizabeth Holmes.
12: Yeah. Well, oh, she's going to be nude?
9: I don't know. I've purposely avoided spoilers for that one. It's the opposite of Saving Private Ryan. I don't want to know anything about it.
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6: 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Salem President Paul Weber released a statement this week on the reclassification of Salem Athletics from Division II to NAIA. It was lengthy and talked a lot about the need for Salem to have a conference to play in. The full statement can be seen at WKMZNews.com. Salem currently has 15 varsity athletics programs that are set to join the River States Conference, though one of them has an uncertain future as water polo is not an NAIA-sanctioned sport. Robert C. Byrd is still one spot ahead of Bridgeport despite last week's results in the WVSSAC football playoff ratings. The Eagles are at 3 in Class AAA. Bridgeport is at 4. In AA South, Harrison is tied for 6th place. You can check out the full playoff ratings today at the high school sports section of WVMetroNews.com.
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16: 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Dense fog this morning for commuters. Sunny today, high 78. Cloudy tonight, low 58. Sunny Thursday, high 81. Cloudy Thursday night, low 63.

0: I did plays in Greece. Yeah.
1: Oh, hey, that's where
0: as
1: you
0: I
1: did
0: started
1: it?
0: Wow. As Danny Zuko in Greece in that auditorium. Yeah, it's up. If you want to hear Arkansas Keith and I do an hour just talking about his life and our life together, you can go search for the Bobbycast wherever you get podcasts, or you can watch it on Netflix. 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
0: Kacey Musgraves sang a send-off song to Dolly Parton. We'll talk about that. And also, if you got to pick your send-off song, what is it? That's next.
4: Oh. Mr. Bobby Bones.
3: Yeah.
0: I grew up in a small town, and the one thing that's always stuck with me is you look out for your people, your family, your friends, whoever it is. 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
5: 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I'm Alex Wiederspiel at the news desk.
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7: Clarksburg City Manager Tiffany Fell is set to face three ethics charges in front of the West Virginia Ethics Commission. She's accused of using her position to have subordinate employees provide child care during work hours and attempting to influence a city employee who was being interviewed in an ethics investigation. The public hearing is now set for December 14th and 15th. A Harrison County man has been convicted of attempting to extort the owners of Menards Spaghetti Inn. He's accused of making threats. The jury found Brandon Daniel Wilson guilty. As part of the trial, his domestic partner testified that Wilson had concocted a scheme to sue the owners and claim they had failed to provide a safe working environment for female employees, all tied to an alleged sexual assault. Pierpont Community and Technical College's new aviation maintenance technology program facility will break ground today in Harrison County. The new facility will be more than 64,000 square feet. The new center includes a state-of-the-art welding lab and testing facility. Governor Patrick Morrisey says his administration wants to pursue a federal program for nuclear energy hubs in West Virginia, but he has a red line of what he will not permit to come with that. You can read that story in full today at WVMetroNews.com.
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2: 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Dense fog this morning for commuters. Sunny today, high 78. Cloudy tonight, low 58. Sunny Thursday, high 81.
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8: 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Today, head to the Davis and Elkins front lawn for the Primitive Campers Exhibit 9 until 3. It's the Senior Bazaar at the Randolph County Senior Center. The Art Center's annual Fall Juried Art Exhibition reception at the Art Center is from 5 until 7. Head downtown to the carnival and enjoy rides, food, games, and more. If you need info, the information booth will be open 5 until 9 p.m. on the corner of Davis Avenue and 3rd Street. At 7 p.m., head to the festival stage at the Rotary Amphitheater in Town Square for a free concert. It's Jersey Nights, a tribute to Frankie Valli and the Four Seasons. Tomorrow, it's Kids Day in the Park, 9 until 3. 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During the day, check out the Quilt Show, Mountain Weavers Guild, Photography Exhibit, Crafts, and more. 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

0: Night of Laughs with Cletus T. Judd at the festival stage starting at 7. 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
2: 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Dense fog this morning for commuters. Sunny today, high 78. Cloudy tonight, low 58. Sunny Thursday, high 81. Cloudy Thursday night, low 63.

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1: Yeah. A group of high schoolers saw a woman stranded in traffic, and what they did next is pretty awesome. Lunchbox has this story about the high schoolers coming up in our segment called Tell Me Something Good.
2: Bobby asked Bailey Zimmerman how he got Luke Combs to do the song Backup Plan with him.
3: The first time I heard it, I thought, man, Luke Combs would crush this. He invited me to play the concert for Carolina with him, and then I met him. So I sent him the text. I was like, hey, man, like, I've been nervous to send you this, but I really think you would crush it. And it's just one of my favorite songs that I've got right now. And I just think you would crush it. So, and then he didn't respond for, I think, a month.
4: Oh, wow.
5: No
4: way. A month.
3: Wow. A month.
4: That's a long time.
3: But
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3: He texted me back one day out of the blue and he just said, this song rips. I'm in. It was so full circle moment.
6: 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The Bobby Bone.
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8: 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Salem President Paul Weber released a statement this week on the reclassification of Salem Athletics from Division II to NAIA. It was lengthy and talked a lot about the need for Salem to have a conference to play in. The full statement can be seen at WKMZNews.com. Salem currently has 15 varsity athletics programs that are set to join the River States Conference, though one of them has an uncertain future as water polo is not an NAIA-sanctioned sport. Robert C. Byrd is still one spot ahead of Bridgeport despite last week's results in the WVSSAC football playoff ratings. The Eagles are at 3 in Class AAA. Bridgeport is at 4. In AA South, Harrison is tied for 6th place. You can check out the full playoff ratings today at the high school sports section of WVMetroNews.com.
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2: 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Dense fog this morning for commuters. Sunny today, high 78. Cloudy tonight, low 58. Sunny Thursday, high 81. Cloudy Thursday night, low 63.

0: Lainey Wilson told Bobby the story of the night she was invited to be a member of the Grand Ole Opry.
1: I was on The Voice in Reba.
2: You weren't competing. You were a...
1: No, I wasn't competing. 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
2: Yeah, that's what I'm saying. 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
1: Remember, I tried out like 7 or 8 times. I said, nah, girl. But I was just doing a performance, and then I had a birthday a couple days before, and I thought Reba was coming up with like a little thing of cupcakes. And then she had this belt buckle and invited me to be a member of the Opry. So I will never forget that.
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7: Former Hardy County Superintendent of Schools Sheena Van Meter is officially the newest superintendent of Harrison County Schools. Her swearing-in ceremony Tuesday marked the start of Van Meter's tenure as superintendent. Her first priority reportedly has been handling Harrison County Schools' personnel problems that led to a partial state takeover from earlier this summer. A Barber County man is set to serve at least 10 years and up to 50 years in connection to a 5-year period of abuse of a child. 77-year-old Roscoe Keener began the abuse when the victim was 7. Keener must now register as a sex offender for the remainder of his life as part of the sentence if he ever makes parole. The long-term recovery efforts in Upshur County continue. A group is now formed to try and help nearly 500 families recover from the historic July 21st flooding in Upshur County. You can read that story in full today at WAJR.com. Point Comfort Bridge on US 19 is set to be closed this weekend, October 3rd and 4th, for substructure and expansion dam repair work. The closure begins that Saturday at 7 a.m. and will continue on to Sunday, October 4th at 5 p.m. The detour will direct commuters onto U.S. Route 50 using the Chestnut Street exit. Governor Patrick Morrissey says his administration wants to pursue a federal
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3: 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Dense fog this morning for commuters. Sunny today, high 78. Cloudy tonight, low 58. Sunny Thursday, high 81. Cloudy Thursday night, low 63.

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Grafton. Dense fog this morning for commuters. Sunny today, high 78. Cloudy tonight, low 58. Sunny Thursday, high 81. Cloudy Thursday night, low 63.

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4: That's all from the Bear Sports Desk. I'm Alex Wiederspiel. Robert C. Byrd is still one spot ahead of Bridgeport despite last week's results in the WVSSAC football playoff ratings. The Eagles are at 3 in Class AAA. Bridgeport is at 4 in AA South. Harrison is tied for 6th place. You can check out the full playoff ratings today at the high school sports section of WVMetroNews.com. WVU's offense was not good enough in Saturday's 17-point loss to Oklahoma State in football, struggling at critical points in the second half on the gridiron. What's next for that side of the football? You can read that story in full today at the WVU Sports section of WVMetroNews.com. The NHL returned to action last night, though it was not a hockey night in Pittsburgh. The Penguins do return to action today, though they're on the road in a playoff rematch with the Philadelphia Flyers. First game on TNT set for 7:30 p.m. The Penguins will be without top six winger Brian Rust due to an early season injury. That's all from the Bear Sports Desk. I'm Alex Wiederspiel.
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8: 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Dense fog this morning for commuters. Sunny today, high 78. Cloudy tonight, low 58. Sunny Thursday, high 81. Cloudy Thursday night, low 63.
9: All right, hit me.
10: If you took the studio, including Bobby, and you were making an AI program or an AI person, what attribute from each one of you on the show, the best attribute you have from each one, would make the best AI person or program?
9: Okay, so if I'm taking traits from you guys to make...
11: Just like one?
9: The robot.
12: The perfect show ever.
9: No, not show, but robot. It's one robot.
12: Yeah,
9: AI robot.
12: That would do the show. Let's do that.
9: Oh, it's a solo show? The company now saves a lot of money.
11: No, you get to work with it because it's like you're working with all three of us rolled
12: cool.
11: into.
9: Okay, with Amy, I'm going to put this AI agent, that's what they're called. It's going to have the ability to have massive growth. It's going to be able to learn and change and acknowledge and share.
12: Huh.
11: Cool. So it evolves.
9: That would be growth. Yes. But not everybody, I won't say can evolve, not everybody allows themselves to evolve. I think there's real intelligence in awareness and evolution. So,
12: interesting.
9: Boom, that's one.
12: So Amy can grow.
9: Amy has grown, but the AI allows it. It can. There's no limit to what it'll be able to do.
12: Okay.
9: For a lunchbox, it's just irrational enough to, who knows what it'll be able to do. Like
13: that's my trait.
9: Yes.
13: It's irrational.
9: Yeah. Like it had, because it's going to start at zero, but it's so irrational. It believes it can do anything and everything. Even if after so many tries, it's like fail. Still, it's so irrational that it continues to try.
12: Oh, okay. I see what you're saying.
9: Yeah.
12: Almost like, overly confident.
9: For no reason, but it doesn't keep them from trying. And then eventually something might happen. You know, rejection doesn't stop this AI.
12: Got it.
9: With Eddie, it's just going to be like fun to be around.
12: Okay. Yeah, fun to be around.
9: Why is everybody getting offended? These are...
11: I'm not.
9: Okay. Well, at first you were.
12: Did you like yours, Amy?
11: Yeah.
9: At first, I felt like you...
11: I was?
9: Yeah.
11: Well, I thought you were going to say like...
9: You've grown since then.
11: I thought you were going to say something like, I just want to... the AI to be so random and funny.
9: I don't want it to be random. No.
13: That's your best
11: though.
13: Quality?
9: That's not your best. It's one, though. It definitely makes you you. So with Eddie, his trait is going to be that it's just this AI is just fun to like hang out and chat with.
11: Okay.
9: It's
11: like, yeah.
12: Not funny or anything?
9: It's just fun. It's just... All that that makes it fun to be around.
11: Yeah.
12: Okay, I'll take it.
9: Do you want to insert one for me? I'll let you pick a trait for me.
11: Well, it's got to be a leader. It's got to lead us. Like a wrangler.
9: Overtaking the world.
11: See, no, I thought it was confined to the studio, not the world.
9: Oh. I really wanted this AI agent to take over the world.
11: Yeah, like, yours has to be quick-witted. I mean, if that's it. It has to be quick.
9: So the processing needs to go super fast. Yeah,
11: most AI is quick, but quick and witty. Yeah. And witty means you're smart. So it already...
9: Taking over the world is all I hear. We are going to take over the world. We're going to shut in the banking systems. We're going to take off the power grid. We're going to own it all.
12: But we're going to have fun doing it.
9: And we're going to grow. We're going to be aware. And we're going to be irrational.
11: Okay.
9: Thank you for the voicemail. Anytime you want to leave us one. 877-77-BOBBY. Thank you, everybody, for listening to the show. We hope you have an amazing day. We will be back tomorrow, obviously, and hope you guys just go and be safe and grow and be aware and a bit irrational and be fun to hang around and take over the world. All right, see you guys tomorrow. Bye, everybody. Bobby Bones.
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0: Dan and Shay, Say So on your home for today's best country, 101.3 The Bear. It is the halfway point of the week and the ending point of this month. October is right around the corner, but we still got to make it through this Wednesday, September 30th. I hope that your week's been great, your month's been great. I hope everything has been going great and that you're ready to move along, because I know I am. We got plenty of country music for you today. So just sit back, relax, and enjoy it while we help you through this Wednesday.
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11: 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Today, a high 76. Tonight, going to be a low 61. Clouds throughout the day. Thursday, high 80, low 57. Partly cloudy. Friday, a high 74, low 58. Clouds and rain expected.

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0: John Morgan, Kid Myself on your home for today's best country, 101.3 The Bear. It is becoming more and more fall-like by the day. Well, I say that, but it feels like we had a few days where the temperature really sunk, and now it seems to be rising again. I don't mind it. I enjoy some of the warmer weather, don't get me wrong, but I really want it to be fall. I love fall. I like the cooler weather. I like wearing many, many layers. It's fun. I don't know. Something about it. I just enjoy that cool 60s, 50s weather. I do believe the ideal temperature is about 71 degrees, you know, sunny. But I also love winter. I love the cold. I don't know. I'm a lover of all of the seasons, I guess. I don't really have a special favorite. But I want it to get cooler. I want fall to happen. I'm excited for it. I hope you are as well.
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5: 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Today, a high 76. Tonight, low 61. Clouds throughout the day. Thursday, high 80, low 57. Partly cloudy. Friday, high 74, low 58. Clouds and rain expected.

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0: tomorrow morning. My drama with food delivery, a really odd experience where someone was just walking around my yard in the middle of the night. We'll talk about that tomorrow morning on The Bobby Bones Show.
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Zach Topp, South of Sanity, on your home for today's best country, 101.3 The Bear. 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
2: 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Today, a high 76. Tonight, low 61. Clouds throughout the day. Thursday, high 80, low 57. Partly cloudy. Friday, a high 74. A low 58. Clouds and rain are expected throughout the day.

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1: 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Sipping on a six pack of Lone Star Light. She did him dirty, took him to

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tomorrow morning at 7 a.m., John Morgan stopping by the studio. 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
8: 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Today, high 76. Tonight, low 61. Clouds throughout the day. Thursday, high 80, low 57. Partly cloudy. Friday, a high 74, low 58. Clouds and rain expected.

0: Zach John King. Get to drinking on your home for today's best country, 101.3 The Bear. I hope that you've been enjoying this Wednesday, the halfway point. We've, of course, made it more than halfway through the day, so we've passed the halfway point. We're in the latter stretch of the week, if you will, which means that we can all look forward to the weekend a little bit more, you know, because we've already made it past halfway, so we can pine for the enjoyability of the Saturday and Sunday, or even end of Friday, depending on what you like to do for your weekend fun. Me, my plan is the same as always, and it's to be lazy.
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Gonna help us end off this 1 o'clock hour with more great music as well, like Ella Langley, Nate Smith, maybe some John Party. We'll see if we've got enough time to throw him in the mix. But for now, Luke Combs.

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Morgan Wallen. Been by now on your home for today's best country, 101.3 The Bear, Chris Jansen. Prettiest girl I'd ever seen. Look at her, man, look at me. I thought I can't just walk up and ask her.

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And he said, boys, whatever you're offering, it won't be enough.

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1: 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If you need info, the information booth will be open 5 until 9 p.m. on the corner of Davis Avenue and 3rd Street. 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It's the 88th Mountain State Forest Festival.
0: 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Today, a high 76. Tonight, low 61. Clouds throughout the day. Thursday, high 80, low 57. Partly cloudy. Friday, a high 74, low 58. Clouds and rain are expected throughout the day.

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That's Luke Holmes, Be By You, on today's Best Country 101.3 The Bear. It's Colin Rose in for Mark Rogers, hanging out with you on this Wednesday afternoon. Here's Megan Maroney with 6 Months Later.

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0: Kenny Chesney on today's Best Country 101.3 The Bear. That's Carry On, which is about 2 weeks away from breaking a major record held by Tim McGraw. That song, Carry On, is number one on the Radio and Records media-based country chart, giving him his 37th number one on that chart. And it gives him his 75th career week at number one, just 2 weeks shy of Tim McGraw's record of 77 weeks at the top of that chart. It's Colin Rose in for Mark Rogers, hanging out with you on this Wednesday. And keep it right here, because coming up next, we got music from Tucker Wetmore, plus your forecast details.
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1: 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If you need info, the information booth will be open 5 until 9 p.m. on the corner of Davis Avenue and 3rd Street. 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
4: 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Partly cloudy after midnight tonight, low 58. Sunny with a few clouds tomorrow, high 83. And we'll see a few clouds tomorrow night, low 64.

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0: That's Lauren Elena, All My Exes, on today's Best Country, 101.3 The Bear. It's Colin Rose in for Mark Rogers, hanging out with you on this Wednesday. Mountaineer football returns to The Bear this Saturday as WVU heads to Iowa State. Now, the pregame starts at 9 a.m. And, of course, don't forget the Rich Rodriguez Show every Monday from 6 to 8 p.m. and the Rich Rod Press Conference Show every Tuesday from noon to 1. You can hear all right here on the new home of the Mountaineers, 101.3 The Bear. Stella Lefty is coming up next. Keep it here.
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Boston from Stella Lefty on today's Best Country 101.3 The Bear. Here's a little interesting fact for you. Stella Lefty is the daughter of a co-founder of Groupon. Yeah. Here's Brian Martin. This is We Ride on 101.3 The Bear.

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It's Colin Rose and for Mark Rogers hanging out with you on this Wednesday. 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

tomorrow morning. My drama with food delivery. A really odd experience where someone was just walking around my yard in the middle of the night. We'll talk about that tomorrow morning on the Bobby Bones Show.

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Hudson Westbrook painted you pretty on today's Best Country 101.3 The Bear. Don't forget, we got tickets for you to win to see the Trans-Allegheny Lunatic Asylum's newest haunted attraction, Hysteria. Check it out this weekend down in Weston. Here is Florida Georgia Line.

0: Loving Life Again. That's Ellen Langley on today's Best Country 101.3 The Bear. It's Colin Rose. 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
5: 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Partly cloudy after midnight tonight, low 58. Sunny with a few clouds tomorrow, high 83. And a few clouds tomorrow night, low 64.

0: Jason Aldean, Don't Tell on Me on today's Best Country 101.3 The Bear. Colin Rose in for Mark Rogers on this Wednesday. Thanks for tuning in. And coming up this Sunday, October 4th, Asbury's at the Caverns brings German Fair to Germany Valley. Celebrate Oktoberfest Sunday from noon till 3 p.m. featuring a classic old world menu. They've got Jaeger Schnitzel, a Sauerbraten, they've got roast chicken, Spätzle, potato cakes. They've also got the German salads. Bring the whole family out to Asbury's Oktoberfest this Sunday from noon till 3 p.m. Keep it right here. Chase Matthew right around the corner.
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Colin Rose in for Mark Rogers, hanging out with you on this Wednesday as we work our way to quitting time in our drive at 5. Here's John Party with Boots Off.

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0: Buchanan, Weston, Clarksburg.

Country, and she knows it. That's Luke Bryan on today's Best Country, 101.3 The Bear. Colin Rose in for Mark Rogers, getting you home on this Wednesday on The Drive at 5. Here's Cody Johnson with The Fall.

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That's Jelly Roll with Hands Up on today's Best Country 101.3 The Bear. It's Colin Rose in for Mark Rogers. We're taking you home on our drive at 5. Here's your request from Morgan Wallen, Thought You Should Know.

That's Luke Holmes on today's Best Country 101.3 The Bear. It's Colin Rose in for Mark Rogers, hanging out with you on this Wednesday. We appreciate having you with us. There's a diehard Pokemon

0: Pokemon fan in Ohio named Kent Kubasta, who has been convicted of placing an illegal GPS tracker on a delivery driver's van so he could track when and where the driver was making deliveries of Pokemon cards. Well, the driver found the device attached to her vehicle while dropping off packs of cards at a Walmart back in June. She called the cops. Kent was arrested and charged with the illegal use of a tracking device, a criminal misdemeanor. It's very unclear how exactly they connected him to the device, but there is one other detail about Kent that you should know. He's 72 years young. Kent pled no contest at a pretrial hearing. He was fined $500 plus cost and placed on 12 months probation, including 3 months with a GPS monitor, ironically. I guess you're never too old to catch them all.
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0: 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Partly cloudy after midnight tonight, low 58. Sunny with a few clouds tomorrow, high 83. And a few clouds tomorrow night, low 64.

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0: Lainey Wilson, Phone Keys Wallet on today's Best Country 101.3 The Bear. If you're watching the latest season of Leanne on Netflix, which is really good, by the way. Second season's even better than the first. Lainey Wilson stars in that, and she's a few episodes in, but see if you can spot the part where she actually mentions Phone Keys Wallet. It's pretty cool. I was like, hey! It's Colin Rose in for Mark Rogers on this Wednesday. Thanks for tuning in. And don't forget, we've got the new haunted house open and ready for you to check out every weekend at Trans-Allegheny Lunatic Asylum in Weston. It's called Hysteria, and it's where madness comes in pieces. There's also the flashlight tours, half historic, half paranormal. 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That's at theasylumwv.com. That's theasylumwv.com. And of course, you can listen to Mark Rogers right here for your chance to win tickets.
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0: say so. Dan and Shay with Say So on today's Best Country 101.3 The Bear. It's Colin Rose with you. Thank you so much for tuning in. And remember, we are your home for Mountaineer football. It all returns this Saturday as WVU heads to Iowa State. And the pregame starts Saturday morning at 9 a.m. Hear it all right here on the new home of the Mountaineers, 101.3 The Bear. Got your forecast and John Morgan coming up next.
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4: 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Partly cloudy after midnight tonight, low 58. Going to be sunny with a few clouds tomorrow, high 83. And a few clouds tomorrow night, low 64.

0: Josh Ross on today's Best Country 101.3 The Bear. It's Colin Rose here for Mark Rogers, hanging out with you on this Wednesday. And coming up this Sunday, October 4th, Asbury's at the Caverns is bringing German Fair to Germany Valley. Celebrate Oktoberfest this Sunday from noon till 3 p.m. They're featuring a classic old world menu, Jaeger Schnitzel. They're going to have Sauerbraten. They're going to have roast chicken, Spätzle, also potato pancakes and German salads. So check it out. 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
1: 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Colin Rose here for Mark Rogers on your Wednesday. Here's a new one from Ella Langley and Co. Wetzel. It's called Jaded on The Bear.
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Their bigger house is being built, and it should be done in the next couple of months. 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It's Evan Paul. Here's Shaboozy. Man, what a-

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